0: you.
1: Frank Sinatra, Fly Me to the Moon. Og ja, der er Frank Sinatra, men så er der jo også Julie Andrews, og hun er jo Mary Poppins. Så lad os lytte til Chim Chim Cherry.
2: Chim Chimney, Chim Chimney, Chim Chim Cherry, a sweep is as lucky can be. Chim Chimney, Chim Chimney, Chim Chim Cheru, good luck we're above when I shake hands with you. Or blow me a kiss, and that's lucky too. Now as the ladder of life has been strung, you might think a sweep's on the bottom most rung. Though I spends me time in the ashes and smoke, in this all wide world there's no happier bloke. Chim chimney, chim chimney, chim chim cherry, a sweep is as lucky can be. Chim chimney, chim chimney, chim chim cherry, good luck we're above when I shake hands with

every chance in honky tonks for my drinks and tips. But most of the time I spend behind these county bars. You see sunlight

0: take your love to town. For God's sakes, turn around.
1: Du lytter til P5.